and I think to myself, what a wonderful world. The colors of the rainbow, so

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If you go away, if you go away,

will. You must tell the world to stop turning till you return again. If you ever do, for what good is love without loving you? Can I tell you now, as you turn to go, I'd be dying slow till our next hello.

we jumped, never asking why. We kissed, I fell under your spell, a love no one could deny.